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like it when you take control, even if you know.

0: I'm about to call a place that sells sporting equipment and just ask them about their balls. Pretty childish.
1: We've got it all. Baseball, basketball, football, golf, you name it.
0: Do you guys have the balls for each one of those sports?
1: Yes, sir.
0: Okay, and then managers for each department?
1: Of course.
0: Okay, so would you say your manager in the exercise department has bigger balls than the manager in the golf department?
1: Is this a joke?
0: I'm just trying to get a comparison here because we're gonna come in and do some shopping, and I want to make sure that we've got room in our car to fit it all in. So I need to get the relative size of the balls that you guys have in there.
1: I'm pretty busy.
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0: Aren't they always pretty busy?
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12: Have you ever noticed that you mostly breathe through one nostril at a time? Even when you're not sick, even when your allergies aren't bothering you. The body actually switches the dominant nostril as frequently as every 2 hours while we're awake. That's according to Adam Taylor, an anatomy professor at Lancaster University in the UK. This alternating cycle is automatic. It's regulated subconsciously by the hypothalamus in the brain, he said. Your body does this to give each nostril a chance to rest and repair, so they don't get too dried out, which could make it easier for pathogens and inflammation to cause damage. Now, Taylor also said, studies suggest the left nostril may be more dominant, and when the right nostril is dominant, the body is in a more alert or even stressed state. Who knew? Pretty fascinating stuff. I'm Dr. Sanjay Gupta, helping you live a better life.

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0: I'm about to call a place that sells sporting equipment and just ask them about their balls. This is pretty childish.
1: We've got it all. Baseball, basketball, football, golf, you name it.
0: Do you guys have the balls for each one of those sports?
1: Yes, sir.
0: Okay, and then managers for each department?
1: Of course.
0: Okay, so would you say your manager in the exercise department has bigger balls than the manager in the golf department?
1: Is this a joke?
0: I'm just trying to get a comparison here because we're gonna come in and do some shopping, and I want to make sure that we've got room in our car to fit it all in. So I need to get the relative size of the balls that you guys have in there.
1: I'm pretty busy.
2: Oh, man.
0: Aren't they always pretty busy?
3: Right. Starting your mornings with a laugh.
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like 10,000 spoons when all you need is a knife. It's meeting the man of my dreams and then meeting his beautiful wife. And isn't it ironic?

0: runway.
1: This is Hey Morton, and here's Adina with 60 Seconds of Dirt.
2: Oh my gosh, Zach Brown and jewelry designer Kendra Scott are officially married.
3: What?
2: Yeah, they had this really cute small ceremony in Santorini, Greece just the other night. And as of just last night, there haven't been any photos posted of the ceremony on social media, but I will be on the lookout. Between Zach and Kendra, they have 8 kids together. So
3: I didn't know any of that. I've met her before, and she is like super nice.
2: Yeah.
3: Like super, you wouldn't know. Like, wait, you're Kendra Scott?
2: Like the Kendra?
3: Yes. My wife has worked with her early on. And like,
2: Wild. You
3: would never know. Well, that all makes sense to me now.
4: What a collab.
2: Oh yeah.
4: That's all I can think about. Yep. Yeah. They're both big brands.
3: 8 kids, man. Wow. Let's sell those bracelets.
2: Oh, yeah. Tune in on Hey Morton. I'll have fresh dirt every hour. I'm Adina, and that's your 60 Seconds of Dirt.
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0: I'm about to call a place that sells sporting equipment and just ask them about their balls. Pretty childish.
1: We've got it all. Baseball, basketball, football, golf, you name it.
0: Do you guys have the balls for each one of those sports?
1: Yes, sir.
0: Okay, and then managers for each department?
1: Of course.
0: Okay, so would you say your manager in the exercise department has bigger balls than the manager in the golf department?
1: Is this a joke?
0: I'm just trying to get a comparison here because we're gonna come in and do some shopping, and I want to make sure that we've got room in our car to fit it all in. So I need to get the relative size of the balls that you guys have in there.
1: I'm pretty busy.
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0: Aren't they always pretty busy?
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13: You ever wake up in the middle of the night, or maybe first thing in the morning, and notice drool on your pillow? Unless you're sleeping next to someone who hasn't already seen all your good, bad, and ugly, it's probably not that big a deal and not anything to worry about, unless it's something that just started happening recently. When people drool at night, it's often because of a stuffy nose, acid reflux, or being a mouth breather. People who sleep on their stomach or side are more likely to drool than someone who sleeps on their back. But in some cases, drooling at night can be a warning sign of something more serious, like dental issues, sleep apnea, or even early symptoms of Parkinson's disease. If you're at all concerned about this, the best place to start is with an ENT doctor, an ears, nose, and throat doctor. They can recommend a sleep study to possibly get some answers. I'm Dr. Sanjay Gupta, helping you live a better life.
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9: For the 9th year in a row, Finland has been named the happiest country in the world. That's according to the World Happiness Report put out every year by the Wellbeing Research Center at the University of Oxford in the UK. Two other Nordic nations, Iceland and Denmark, came in at numbers 2 and 3. Now, having spent quite a bit of time in these countries over my 2.5 decades as a journalist, I can tell you that this is not at all that surprising. There's an entirely different way of thinking in these countries. We before me, you might say. In other words, the mentality is less adversarial and much more, we're all in this together. One other interesting thing that came up was that no matter where someone lived, the more time they spent on social media, the less happy they were. Want to smile? It's simple. Put your phone away for a bit. I'm Dr. Sanjay Gupta, helping you live a better life.
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3: 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But are they safe? And do they really work? Well, first, let's talk about actual magnesium. That's an essential mineral that is needed for more than 300 different processes in the body, according to one dietitian. And most people get enough of it simply from the foods they eat. Now, if you're not getting enough, there are a few different types of supplements you can try. But as always, you should talk to your doctor before starting any new medication or supplement, whether it's prescription or over the counter. Now, when it comes to the science, we looked into this, and I gotta say, there's not a lot of strong evidence that magnesium supplements will actually help you sleep. They might help you manage pain, they might help you lower your stress levels, or work to get your muscles to relax. And maybe it's those things then that help you get some better sleep. I'm Dr. Sanjay Gupta, helping you live a better life.
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1: Oh my gosh, Zach Brown and jewelry designer Kendra Scott are officially married.
2: What?
1: Yeah, they had this really cute small ceremony in Santorini, Greece just the other night. And as of just last night, there haven't been any photos posted of the ceremony on social media, but I will be on the lookout. Between Zach and Kendra, they have 8 kids together. So
2: I didn't know any of that. I've met her before, and she is like super nice.
1: Yeah.
2: Like super, you wouldn't know. Like, wait, you're Kendra Scott?
1: Like the Kendra?
2: Yes. My wife has worked with her early on. And like, you would never know. Well, that all makes sense to me now.
3: What a collab. That's all I can think about. Yep. Yeah. They're both big brands.
2: 8 kids, man. Wow. Let's sell those bracelets.
1: Oh, yeah. Tune in on Hey Morton. I'll have fresh dirt every hour. I'm Adina, and that's your 60 Seconds of Dirt.
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13: A better life with Dr. Sanjay Gupta.
14: For the 9th year in a row, Finland has been named the happiest country in the world. That's according to the World Happiness Report put out every year by the Wellbeing Research Center at the University of Oxford in the UK. 2 other Nordic nations, Iceland and Denmark, came in at numbers 2 and 3. Now, having spent quite a bit of time in these countries over my 2.5 decades as a journalist, I can tell you that this is not at all that surprising. There's an entirely different way of thinking in these countries. We before me, you might say. In other words, the mentality is less adversarial and much more, we're all in this together. One other interesting thing that came up was that no matter where someone lived, the more time they spent on social media, the less happy they were. Want to smile? It's simple. Put your phone away for a bit. I'm Dr. Sanjay Gupta, helping you live a better life.
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1: Guess what? Anderson Cooper and Andy Cohen are going to be getting drunk together again and having fun. You know how that was like their shtick for New Year's Eve?
2: Oh, yeah.
1: Right. They're going to be doing it again, except this time it's going to be for Independence Eve live for CNN. So for 4th of July.
3: So you know why? You know why this is? He quit 60 Minutes. So he's like, now I can party.
2: Oh.
1: That's right.
2: Yeah.
1: He's like, I forgot.
3: I'm not going into the office on Monday. So I'm ready. Party. Happy 4th of July.
1: Yeah. I can't wait.
3: I can see the two of them like handling fireworks being all wasted. 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
1: Hi, it's Gracie Abrams with my new song, Hit the Wall. It's Your Music Plus.
0: Gracie Abrams on how the sound and storytelling on her new album differs from her earlier work.
1: I think the sound and the storytelling on this album, as opposed to previous albums, it differs just in that it's a reflection of this time in my life, which I have never lived before now, you know. I think feels to me like an evolution, but not like an aggressive, you know, left turn. I feel like the process of making this album was a very connected one for me and for my collaborators. So I think that there's maybe a degree of patience to this record that I don't necessarily feel I hear in the same way in my previous ones.

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